RadioPax.com. 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Girl, I'm about to have a panic attack. I did

0: 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Nasty.
1: Yeah.
0: Too dirty to clean my act up. If you ain't dirty, you ain't.

Got my finger on the trigger, but I don't know who to trust. When I look into your eyes, there's just devils in dust.